0: my ass.
1: Thank you. 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

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But I'd rather go on hearing your lies than to go on living without you. Now the stage is bare, and I'm standing there with emptiness all around. And if you won't come back to me, then they can bring the curtain down.

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I come the cobble to the river.

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1: Computerized half-breed. My mother was a teacher. Including the captain.
2: Aye, aye, sir. Aye, aye, sir.
3: My mother was a teacher.
1: Computerized half-breed.
3: Captain. Captain. I was happy. I was happy. I was happy. I was happy.
2: Aye, aye, sir.
3: My mother was a teacher.
4: I had walked back to one, so.
3: Captain. I was happy. I was happy.
2: Aye, aye, aye, aye, aye, sir.